Yeah, I'm just going to be rolling out for a quick half hour. And then I've got a very special guest joining me in the second half of the show. And it's Loud, spelled L-E-O-D.

Roots FM, taking you through to 11. Well, I'm just going to be in the mix for the next 15 minutes. Time's flying. And we've got a special guest mix from Loud coming up in the second half of the show. Yeah, shout out to everyone who came through this weekend. Had a very busy weekend at Corsica down at Wigflex on Friday night. Big up to the Wigflex crew. Yeah, shout out to everyone who was at Bergheim for my opening set.

Loud's guest mix. Yeah, go check him out if you haven't heard of him before, but I'm pretty sure you will have by now. He had that classic festival anthem, which I'm sure you all heard. Like, he has his untitled tracks out on his own label, Full Pelt. And rumour has it he's been tinkering away for like 18 years, producing under various different aliases. Rumour has it, I need to quiz him about this, but yeah, absolutely wicked producer. And yeah, thank you for coming and blessing us with your guest mix. That's coming up at 5:30. Keep it locked and ready.

with this one. I'll be handing you over to Loud in the mix in 20 seconds. This last track is MJK, Close Encounter, of his Close Encounter EP on Neighbourhood. So yeah, if you ain't got it, go get it. It's wicked. Yeah, shout out to MJK. Very proud to put out his debut EP. And also big up Bluetooth.

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me give me a call. 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

music. Some out on the chopper. 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

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I mean, I've always been into DJing and music, etc. But I got into the rave scene for my brother, really.

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Really. I've been making tunes since about 89.

as we're starting, just wanted to give a big shout out to Marvin Jupiter. Blessed us with his presence on the last two shows on Roots, celebrating the release of two singles, Keep to Myself and 223 Marvin Jupiter, out now on Bandcamp, part of a wicked project that's coming out soon, so yeah, go check that, make sure you go support him.

classic tune, man. Nights Over Egypt by Incognito. This is the Masters at Work main mix. Original done by the Jones Girls, produced and arranged by Dexter Wanzel. Played this one up in Manchester at Rene last week.

alongside Sticky Dove, Da Monk, Hugh Sasser, Jimmy Smith. It's going to be a good one. If you're in Manchester, make sure you get down. It's the upstairs room

Yeah, you just heard Reach Out, the meditation mix produced by myself featuring Sophia Harari. 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

with Lift Your Feet, the incredible soulful jazz, funk, everything leaning party based in Leeds and York. Really good people, really good party, and yeah, on a legendary system that is the Cosmic Slop system in Hope House. So if you're around in Leeds, if you're listening from

this Saturday. Hope House, Leeds, Jono, Prawn Posture. I'm going back to back myself with Harry Rook.

locked into the sounds of Don Surf with my editor Kokoroko's Just Can't Wait, available on

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Carpet Shop for Eglo Records. Yeah, Wicked Time Was Had. Thank you so much to Alex for the call up. One of my favourite labels and parties, come to think of it. So yeah, such an honour to play for Eglo. Massive shout to Faith Fraser and Dean Bryce as well. Both came in with killer sets. This is a special one, sending this one out to my brother Bakey.

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1: Wicked.
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0: parties. 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
1: Come on.

Yes, yes. What's good, Rinse FM? You are locked into the sounds of myself, Eskia. Back once again for your Wednesday morning. It's good to be back with you for our second show of 2026. Beautiful music beneath me right now from the one and only Chronix of the 2025 album Exile. And I played this beautiful track earlier when I was DJing earlier in the week at one of them joints where I'm just kind of in the background, but I really took it in. 9 minute beauty. Genesis from Chronix, and we kicked off the show with one of our favorites, a couple of our favorites. Previous guests on the show, both of them, Ruby, Brian via Brum, with Fant Laid, the EP she released at the end of the year, Feeler. And we had Couture, new track off Rags Originals' new album, Keepsake, evidently releasing today. Go check that out if you can. I've got a beautiful show to bring to you today, if I do say so myself. Conversation that was recorded towards the end of last year when I was hosting Decaps, Mateus and Paulo, Brazilian duo who released their debut album Decaps FM. We had them in on Rinse FM for a HQ stream, our ongoing mix series, and their headline Fabric on Halloween. We did an impromptu event with my party Passion Fruit, hosting them the day after at the Standard in King's Cross. It was our one and only party of last year, and it was a beautiful evening. I got to sit down and chat with the boys before that, and also we're going to be playing for you that mix in full, their HQ stream. That's coming up from around our mark. Before that, gonna be bringing you new music from the likes of Gina, Anslive, Ashbeck, Tay Jordan, and this one, brand new from Oslo's own Giddy Gang. After All, featuring Mac Ayres and Braxton Cook. Esk here on your Wednesday morning, back with your weekly music meditations. 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

Money and crock, I'm eating. Got a little ice cream mixed with a yuzu. I'm in a fashion district splashing, doing all shopping in Shinjuku. Thank God I ain't broke or heartbroken. Hallelujah, all that a man really need is moolah. Spend it on sushi up in Shibuya. Got an invoice sent off time ago, they ain't paid it yet, so I'm chasing. And the Air Max neon green, no you ain't got these kicks that I'm lacing. She asked me why that I'm smoking bear, it's a stressful life I'm facing. I don't mind no, cause I'ma take it there, and I've seen how this shit been changing.

got an invoice sent off time ago, they ain't paid it yet, so I'm chasing. And the Air Max neon green, no you ain't got these kicks that I'm lacing. She asked me why that I'm smoking bears, the stressful life I'm facing. I don't mind though, cause I'ma take it there, and I seen how this shit been changing.

That one there is brand new music from Anslav, Bowow and Nox. It's the first record taken from Anslav's We Live, out next month, 13th of February. A great link up there. And we played you more music in that space. We played you some Ashbeck featuring Japan's own It Works. A track called Shibuya. Ash has a special relationship with the Far East. And that's taken from a forthcoming project. Played you Tay Jordan, Penny Up, brand new from Tay as well, who also has a new project dropping imminently. One of our favourites and a previous guest on this show. It's a long time coming. We need to get Ash on this year too. But one of my favourites in that UK rap space. Definitely got some tracks we've been running up a lot over the last 18 months. And before that, of course, we said music from Oslo's own Giddy Gang, who I got to see, gosh, coming up to 2 years ago, well, 18 months ago, during my time in Oslo. And shout out to my brother Stian for sending that one through. Mac Ayers and Braxton Cook featuring on that, After All. That one's out this week. It's an exclusive for you here on Rinse FM. Overdue getting back to Oslo, and I'm hoping that the music can help us travel this year, as it always does. There's already some exciting stuff in the pipeline, and it's been a strong start to the year with new music as we ease our way in. With this one beneath me now too, brand new music from the duo Gina, Liv and Kareem Riggins. This one's called Lead It Up, and it's taken from The Pleasure Is Yours, the brand new album coming via Lex Records next month, end of Feb. We've been playing you a lot of music from this one. They are headlining at the ICA next Friday. But unfortunately,

You're already too late. Sold out. Next time, maybe. Gina, lead it up here, Rinse FM-esque. Keep it locked.

with any thoughts that arise, but gently bring your attention back to the sound.

And it's music from the sensational Say She Who Dares of the album Cut and Rewind, released last year. And somebody else returning in 2026 with her sophomore album. This one, What You Waiting For? Brand new from Ego Ella May. Decaps coming up for you shortly here on Rinse FM. Locked in with S

0: Yes, yes, you're locked into the sounds of Esk here on Rinse FM, joined by Mateus and Paolo, D-Caps. You're here in London and we're recording this ahead of you guys playing Fabric tonight. Excited?
1: Absolutely.
0: Yeah?
1: Absolutely. Yeah.
0: We got the thumbs up in the studio. We're gonna chat a bit. You guys have just... this would have gone out already. The HQ stream, you guys did a one-hour mix for Rinse as well, which sounded amazing. This album, D-Caps FM, is your debut album? First album?
1: Yeah. First album.
0: First of all, I just want to say, amazing album. You know, like, I've been a fan of you guys for a while. This is not your first time here in Rinse FM. You came on with our good sister Jotty 5-6 years ago now, a long time already. Well, you guys must have been kids when you came. Yeah?
1: Yeah.
0: You remember it?
1: It's like how 21. Young kid, yeah, you know.
0: Wow, crazy, man. So the first time you came to London was it, you were 21? Yeah. To play?
1: Yeah, to play.
0: Wow. So now, 7 years later, you released the debut album. And like I said, just musically, I'd always been across your guys' edits, some of the original music. But really, this album, the love of dance music that you guys show, the breadth, so much, jungle, drum and bass, house, R&B, everything, you know. You have two legends on there, Marky and Makoto. Legends of, yeah, even in the UK, these guys are legends, you know. And just what took me so by surprise for the album when I listened, and you know, this album I've been listening, you know, every track, man. We played the opener, Dance, Dance, Dance, and I'm excited. You know, you guys playing Fabric tonight. Obviously, like I say, when this goes out, this will be months after. So we're going to say that Fabric was amazing. And of course, we'll do a surprise show as well with us, with Passion Fruit. But dance music, what does dance music mean to D-Caps?
1: Yeah, it's a nice question to start it. Our project actually is a really open format, you know.
0: Yeah.
1: We can play all the stuff, all the genres, you know. I think it is that's the D-Caps way, you know.
0: Yeah.
1: We can have confidence to experiment on the productions, on the performances,
0: DJ sets, production, yeah, same thing.
1: Yeah.
0: All of these guys, you know, I know so many other guys from the Netherlands, Giroux, Jael, all these guys that you're friends with, that you would have played with so many times. You all have the same ethic, you know, same scenes that you've come from. Obviously, there's such a big... I was just in Amsterdam as well, seeing some of these guys play, Dave Nunes, FS Green, you know, these guys. You all have the same ethos, you know? Same approach to making music. You grew up on the same hip-hop, dance music, R&B, wherever it is, and it's a melting pot now you guys are making. You had that growing up in Brazil? You listened to everything?
2: Yeah, since we are kids, we are very influenced from our family.

0: guys grew up together?
1: No.
2: No. We... okay. Well, when I was 50, I met Mateus on... cool party, you know, one friend, how can I say that?
0: Introduce us.
2: This night, I think is a special night because we play the first time ever. So...
0: DJ.
2: Yeah, we DJ.
0: Together.
2: For
0: first time you met.
2: For kids, for, you know.
0: It's a
2: school party, but...
0: but you guys were connection. Also kids. Yeah.
2: We feel the connection.
0: And you were making music already?
2: Yeah.
0: As well, DJ and making
2: DJ
0: production.
2: And production.
0: Okay.
2: But so it's so special because this night after 1 week, we make plans, we keep in touch and we make a duo, you know? It's
0: straight away?
2: Yeah.
0: Decaps?
2: It's a really
0: What
2: natural,
0: does decaps mean?
2: You know? It's a hard question.
1: We
0: is a Brazil, is a Portuguese word or no?
1: No. We change the name sometimes.
0: How many times?
2: Like three or four.
0: Okay,
1: The first was Disco Trash.
0: Yeah. Disco Trash, okay.
1: My name in SoundCloud is Deus Player.
0: Okay.
1: And Paulo was Disco. Disco Trash.
0: Okay.
1: So, and we mixed the two names in.
2: And we make a trash players. So
0: trash players.
2: That's so funny, because it's a we don't like actually the name, but we must have one.
0: Yeah, of course you need one.
2: For started, yeah.
0: Well, everybody has a different story, and the start. People don't want to talk about sometimes, but you're young, you're kids. It's the most important part. And it's the funnest part as well. That's when nobody knows you, you're making everything so free. But this album still feels like, you know, this is, you were still new to a lot of people, but now this is, I'm sure even in Brazil, this is must have been really a moment for you guys. But you obviously, you tour a lot around the world, around Europe, there's so many fans in this scene, but even in Brazil, it feels like you've not tried to appeal to UK audience or French audience. This album is, you know, all the features, apart from Marky and Makoto, I don't know these other people, but you guys are introducing me to so many new artists, Brazilian artists, singers, vocalists, producers that you're working with. So it's incredible. Congratulations. It's an amazing album, really. I'm such a big fan. Was a fan of you guys as DJs before and as producers, but to move out from making edits and SoundCloud, all this stuff when you're kids, so hard for so many people in this scene. This album really is, you know, it moves you away from that as producers, making original music, and congratulations. It's an incredible album. To watch you guys even DJ here at Rinse was really amazing. So thank you for coming through.
1: Thank you, bro.
0: I want to hear from you guys. What's the first record or even the favorite record from Decaps FM? Why Decaps FM? Are you big radio fans? Is radio means a lot in Brazil?
2: Yeah, we are big radio fans. Actually, we started our music journey.
0: Yeah, through radio. Okay.
2: Through radio, because radio is, you know, it's a lot of genres.
0: Yeah.
2: So, and our project is something like that, you know. We can mix
0: everything,
2: producing everything. So
0: and still you're doing radio?
2: Yeah. It's not very very popular in this moment, cause internet, you know, the all
0: Spotify
2: the stuff,
0: and yeah,
2: the platform. So, but still the culture.
0: Culture,
2: yeah,
0: exactly.
2: The,
0: yeah.
2: Culture, the
0: same thing
2: the
0: we have
2: culture.
0: Here, man. You know.
2: Yeah. It's the I think it's the best way to find something new. You know.
0: Yeah. Yeah.
2: Some jams, some samples. Yeah. And this album, we focus to introduce yourself, I think.
0: Yeah.
2: And introduce our friends, like Tuyo, like Gabi Ferreira, like legendaries, like Fetch Family, like DJ Marky and Makoto.
0: Family, of course.
2: And I lost the words to describe about this work, because you know it's our first album. Yeah. So I'm so happy to put this work on
0: people,
2: the world, you know. All these records are so special. You ask for us about which you like it. What's
0: your favorite record? You can't pick.
2: It's so complicated to explain to name in one record.
0: So if not your favorite, what's the first record you made on this album?
1: I think. Que é de... The feature with Bibi Caetano or the feature with Kaique? I didn't remember.
0: 3 years.
2: 3 years ago. Yeah.
0: Okay.
2: The whole project we make
0: took 3 years
2: ago. Yeah.
0: And when you made that first record, you were already planning we're gonna make an album, or it just turned into an album?
1: Yes.
0: Mateus knows. Yeah. He said we sat down.
1: Yeah.
0: We said we're making an album. And when did you know it was done? What was the last record?
1: Onde anda
0: meu amor? Okay.
1: Yeah, with
2: DJ Mark Criolo.
0: That was the last.
1: Yeah.
0: This is such a famous sample, but such a special record, man. The way you guys have flipped it, I've been playing it all summer, man. All summer. You know, over here in the UK as well, I've been playing it a lot. That's been one of my favorites to play. And I'm a big drum and bass fan, a big jungle fan, of course, being here. Mateus Paulo. Decaps, thank you very much for coming through to Rinse FM. It's been a pleasure talking to you. I've tested your English a little bit.
2: I appreciate it.
0: You've done very, very
2: so
0: well. You passed the test.
2: We're still growing, we're still learning. You know?
0: I can only imagine when you came on with Jotty, you guys were speaking as well?
1: Yeah.
0: during the show. Wow. Don't need Tom anymore, man. Yeah, you know what I mean? He's just the manager. He's not the translator anymore. It's fine. No, thank you so much for coming in. I appreciate you guys. I'm excited for tomorrow night. And Fabric tonight is going to be such a special moment as well. So,
2: thank you guys
1: for having us.
2: Yeah, for inviting us, for all the support. And
1: we hope to come back soon.
0: Oh, you'll be back every year, man.
2: Yeah, definitely. And tonight is gonna be a special night. And that's it. Yeah.
0: There we go. Yes. You're locked into the sounds of SK on Rinse FM, presenting you Rinse's HQ 142 Decapped in session, recorded back in the end of 2025.

Yes, yes, locked into the sounds of D-Caps all the way from Sao Paulo to London here on Rinse FM with myself, S. Recorded in late 2025 in session HQ 142.

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0: 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E elas

Yes, yes, Rinse FM. You have been locked into the sounds all the way from Sao Paulo to London. Bringing their Brazilian heat, this is Decaps. For the last 60 minutes here on Rinse FM. Following their trip at the end of 2025, we thank and salute them once again. The debut album, Decaps FM, is out now. 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They played a lot of their own records in this mix, but also some crazy edits and a taste of what you will find when you go to catch Decaps out live. I have been Esk, as always, for your Wednesday morning.

Check, check, check, check, check. You're listening to the sounds of Joey Manzi taking over Rinse FM. Been invited by the Jumbi crew, Jumbi family. Taking over the airwaves for the next hour. And yeah, it's a pleasure to be back on Rinse. Been here many times before. And yeah, got lots of really, really cool sonics to share with you this morning. Stay locked in. Not gonna talk too much, gonna let the music do the talking. Joey Manzi, Rinse FM. Welcome along.

Yeah. Just under 10 minutes left of the mix. I think I'm gonna end it maybe with this one, classic from Midland. Track is called Final Credits.

And yeah, been invited for the Job B takeover here on Rinse FM. It's been a pleasure. I hope you've enjoyed the music that I've shared with you today. If you've enjoyed the music, hit me up. The handle is at Joey Manzi. Two Y's at the back. And yeah, whilst I'm here, might as well plug myself. I run a community club night called Elevation, and yeah, I'm going to be hosting a party on Bank Holiday weekend. Avalon Cafe, all roads lead to Avalon Cafe. It's going to be myself, Tom Mazarek from Paris, Tone, and Connie Conn, who's one half of Children of Zeus. It's going to be incredible. Tickets on RA. See you there. It's been a pleasure. Out to the whole Jambi family. Big up, Prince FM, Joe.

Mm-hmm. Straight in. Welcome aboard. Sounds of Myself Collectives right here on Rinse with you every Wednesday, midday till 1 p.m. For now at least. How you doing? Hi.

huh. Oh yeah. So like I said, it's the sounds of myself, Kletsis, right here on Rinse. And on today's show, I've just got straight mix vibes for you. A load of music which, for a multitude of reasons, has entered my sonic space. Social activity and weather and all of that stuff. So possibly a little chat on today's show, just sit back and enjoy the vibes. Whether you're driving around in your car, beep at a pedestrian, or if you're listening at home, show me a signal, show me a sign, at S-I-L-E-C-T-A, primarily on the Instagram. Let me mix this one, then I'll tell you a little bit more about what I've got in store for you on today's show. Listen to Rinse FM.

can I share with you one thing? This past Sunday, I did a half marathon. And there's something about South African house music that just guides you through. So I wanted to respin this one, three-step anthem, Kwa Mama by Atmos Black. Check this one.

So we're fully in at the sounds of the mix and blend of myself, Kletsis, right here on Rinse with you every Wednesday. What do we call this? Early afternoon, lunchtime? Let's call it lunchtime. Just kept on a bit of a SA house vibe for the first few. Caval and former guest in the show, First Epoch, kicked off the show with a brand new track called Boom Slang. Following that, anthemic track by Atmos Black on the Stay True Sounds label, Qua Mama is that one. Shout out Kid Funk. What we got coming up for you? I don't know, I'm just gonna see where the wind takes me. See where the sunny breeze takes me. I've got new stuff from Sentinel 739 on the Dance Regular label. And like I was saying a moment ago, I did a half marathon at the weekend and there was a song that I listened to in the mix. One of my own mixes, I should say. A somewhat old school sort of Afrobeat South African house track. And it brought me so much joy when running that I want to play it for you here on Rinse. Show me a signal if you're locked in at SILECTA on the Instagram. Follow me if there's anything you want to know the ID for in this track list. I'll do my best to keep you up, but minimal chat as it's straight mixed business. By the way, this one's Scotty D. Track called Vicious. Once again, it's Eclecticist right here on Rinse.

Yeah, that one, DJ Shimza, African Woman featuring Mishka from, I'm thinking like 2019, I'm going to say.

Something about early summertime, early June. Makes me think of this track, not the Doneo track, but Suja's We Belong to the Night. Furthermore, this Bok Bok edit feels like Day Festival vibes. Day Festival in London vibes. It's a Wednesday afternoon right here on Rinse. Sail away to this one.

about that time of year we should probably do some sort of like gig festival guide. Where are you going this summer? Day festivals. Tell me where it's at.

Yeah. Were you at Peckham Rye Park for Gala Festival? Will I potentially see you at All Points East? A couple events at Somerset House. Jazz Cafe Festival. Where's everybody at? Get in touch at SILECTA on the Instagram. Follow me, lots going on right now. I wanted to dedicate this show to just playing music, so I won't talk too much. But just know I'm working on lots of stuff right now and I cannot wait to share it with you all, so do get in touch at SILECTA if you have any interests. I've been posting a lot about Rastafari, which is throwing to what my big project is. Lots about reggae and dub that comes with Rastafari, but need not you forget, I'm also a wicked eclectic selector.

so occasionally documentary style radio show, occasionally mix and blender. And I sincerely hope that whatever I deliver finds you some sort of joy. Every Wednesday here on Rinse. Coming up, I got that brand new track from Sentinel793. A couple of tracks from Sentinel793 on the Dance Regular label popped up in my inbox. I've selected one to play in this here mix. Someone asked me recently, any albums? I'm going on a big, long journey. I said, if I'm honest, man, I haven't really listened to albums like that, but I have indulged in Izko's Power Soft. This might spin another cup big, long journey. I said, if I'm honest, man, I haven't really listened to albums like that, but I have indulged in Izko's Power Soft.

group, at least a track. Really fun show to put together. Make sure you go and check that one. rinse.fm/shows/eclecticist. And since England versus Ghana is coming up soon, I wanted to play another track from my favourite, well, one of my favourite English Ghanaians. Ghanaian Brits. Alongside Karen Yami KG, I want to play some more Hagen. So that's come. I've got some brand new GGFM. Again, considering teams represented at the World Cup this year, I've got some brand new music from Egyptian artist Abadir. All that to come in the last half an hour of the show. We're keeping it mixed and blend. It's myself, Kletzis, here on Rinse. Do not change that dial. Do not pass go. But if you are driving your car and you pass a pedestrian,

Sentinel 793, Lie Low, taken from the Dance Regular label. If you haven't heard it already, I did probably my favourite show to have put together last year was the Broken Beat Bruck special. Featured EVM128 of the Dance Regular label. What a wonderful show that was to put together. I really want to do a follow-up of some sort to that. Yeah, watch this space. I've got a lot lined up for the last half of the year. Keeping it mix and blend, this one's brand new music from Joe Millie on the Liberty Sound imprint.

saluting the World Cup. My favourite, one of my favourites. I always have to say one of my favourites. One of my favourite British Ghanaians, Hagen there. Featuring on a track with Sango. A track called Espirito Santo. That's an England, Ghana and Brazil link up. With a track that sounds like the name of a Mexican footballer. Keeping it World Cup. Egypt, Mo Salah and co. will be playing their part of the World Cup this year. And I wanted to play new music by Egyptian artist Abedir. This one's called Haban.

so quickly running out of time here on the show today. So first of all, thank you for your ears. Got a couple of tracks to squeeze in before I hand it over to In Amongst It with more. Let me tell you what's coming up for the rest of the day on Rinse. Of course, I just mentioned following myself In Amongst It with more from 1 p.m. The Utopia Presents show in from 3. Bullet Tooth here with you from 5. Slick DJ Just Jane in from 6 p.m. Taking you through the sounds of UK rave past, present and future. Interplanetary Criminal in from 7. Rude Boy Wonk from Lucas Wigflex in from 9. 96 Back in from 10 p.m. And Solar Body Boss Otik in from 11. All that to look forward to here on Rinse, of course. If you want something slightly more francophone, you can tune into Rinse France. You can tune into Cool FM if you like the jungle drum and bass type of techno. Drum and bass type of techno? Drum and bass jungle type of tempo. That's what I meant to say. You can switch over to Cool.

But of course, you can always keep it here, and you can continue listening to me at Rinse. No, at www.rinse.fm/shows/eclecticist for my back catalogue of shows, or alternatively at SILECTA on the Instagram. I'm going to let this one play out and then I'm going to mix it into one more track by GGFM. Thank you for your ears each and every time. I'll be back with a couple of guests over the next few weeks, but I've really enjoyed just playing music for your ears over the last two. I hope you enjoy the rest of your week, and I'll see you. You'll hear from me very soon.

Yeah.

Hello, Rinse family. This is the Inner Amongst It show with Morph on Rinse every first and third Wednesday. You just heard the sound, and I can't believe I'm actually saying this, of Louse the cat, and I'm probably going to butcher this name again. Peonies for Breakfast is the track name. And I feel like my prayers have been answered with this, because if you're a regular listener of this show, I had to dig back in the archives of the In Amongst This show. On my second ever show on Rinse FM, I did a whole segment dedicated to Louse the cat and where he is, because he dropped an album in 2018, which has one of my favorite songs on it ever, well, in my top five, Red Stripe Rhapsody. And then he disappeared. He disappeared off the face of the earth. And then there was nothing from him for 7 years until now. He doesn't market anything. He didn't tease anything. He just dropped a whole new album 2 weeks ago called The Mocking Stars. I'm not going to say it's because he listened to the In Amongst It show and he thought, Morph's on to me. She knows where I am. I had to go on Reddit threads, people. There was rumors he was living on a farm in France, just doing his thing, which, I'm not gonna lie, sounds great right now as we enter the winter period. But new album, go check it out. Obviously, this is the In Amongst It show, and you already know the drill. I have a Wednesday slot in the afternoon, and what I like to do is called the Wakey Wakey segment, where I play the probably non-traditional tunes for Wednesday afternoon at 1 o'clock. So kicking us off, we've got new music from my favorite dance duo, Confidence Man, with Damage Good, and we're going to be carrying on the new music here on Rinse FM.

Question.

0: Yes, people, this is the In Amongst It show, and you just heard an absolute trilogy of bangers. We had new music from Confidence Man, Damaged Goods, Chesco and Nina, Rigid Lord, which I actually love as a name, Rigid Lord. Sounds like a Yu-Gi-Oh card. And to finish the trilogy, Bullet Tooth, A Place You Wanna Go, Good Life. If you aren't wakey wakey after those, I don't know what's going to wake you up. But ladies and gentlemen, we are entering the countdown to Christmas. I don't know if I love it or I hate it. And normally my scale of feeling Christmassy is I'm a celeb. And yet it is my guilty pleasure. I have found a new spirit animal, Ruby Wax, ladies and gentlemen. If you haven't watched it, please watch it. She's just so unintentionally funny. And the dynamic between her, Angry Ginge, and H, I think is going to be the new kind of like group. Honestly, I wouldn't be surprised if they're like Twitch streaming together straight after. I can see that. I can see that for them. Coming up now is going to feel a bit nostalgic for some people. So I'm hoping I've got some retired emos listening to the In Amongst the show, because that is me. And this next artist has released a solo album, just her, but she did used to be the front lady of Paramore. And if you don't know, get to know, one of the best bands there was, and for me, ever will be, actually, that Paramore and Blink-182 on par with each other. But Hayley Williams, ladies and gentlemen, has released a brand new album. And her tour sold out in 3 minutes, but she did say she wasn't going to play any Paramore songs, which is kind of sad, but we roll with it. So, coming up next, we've got Hayley Williams, Ice on Matt OJ.
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0: I had to switch the vibe tonight, cause lately I've been feeling right.
1: Working with T, niggas was hating. Steady your cut, steady debating. Yeah, we from the west, we was a KK. Just musicians, just trying to make.

Yes, people, you're listening to the sounds of the In Amongst It show on Rinse FM. I'm not going to lie, the last couple of tracks I played, you probably think I'm going through something, but I thought I'd slow it down on a Wednesday afternoon. That last track was Celeste, Could Be Machine, off her new album, Women of Faces, which I've been waiting for since Glastonbury. Again, I've spoken about this on one of my other shows. She played a track, Only Time Will Tell, and it was off that new album, and I had to wait months. Dare I say it, I've listened to this, the new album, Women of Faces, from start to finish, and I'm going to say it, could be a contender for Album of the Year next year. I'm going to say it. How Celeste writes so raw, which I think is an art that people have lost now. Feels like we're constantly chasing this short burst algorithm, make music to even just keep people's attention span, which is actually mental. Like, songs are getting shorter. And there's a whole thing on it. Type it in. But Women of Faces is so beautiful. It's so beautifully written, produced. Honestly, girlies, if you're going through a heartbreak this Christmas, Celeste has got your back. But with that said, we're not going to keep on the heartbreak, because that's not what the In Amongst It show is about. It's about taking it here, there, and everywhere. So we're going to get back on some new music from Fred again, my fave, Sammy.

What a absolute sexy tune from Boj and Hola Mi De Contraband, which is from his new album Duplicity, which is out in 16 days, aka the 5th of December. And some of the features on the album is going crazy. And the reason I know those features is because I was lucky enough to interview Boj 2 weeks ago, where he gave me the 411, but I'm not going to reveal it live on radio because I would spoil the album release and I want to keep my job. But what we did do is, if you're familiar with either this radio show or my series 30 questions, I do a lot of digging. I do a lot of research because I want to find out the niche things that maybe you don't know about the artist. It's given Nardwuar, and that's fine. I'll take that title every single day of the week. So what I found out about Boj, and this is kind of an exclusive on radio before the interview goes out, is he got an A in drama. So what did I get him to do? We did a remake of one of the most iconic scenes on EastEnders. Peggy, Pat. We did a couple, but of course the "Get out my pub" was obviously done there. Because I'm like, if you got an A in drama, that's what you should be able to do straight off the bat. It's so funny, guys. When I do a solo show, Gabe, the producer, always says it sounds like my inner monologue, which he's not wrong. And you know where my inner monologue wants to take me now? Scotland qualifying for the World Cup. When did they qualify? 1998, I think, was the last time they qualified. I might need to check that, but I'm pretty sure it's true. Scott McTominay's bicycle kick. See, this is how my brain works, ladies and gentlemen. I've gone from Boj's niece facts to Scott McTominay's bicycle kick. That's how hectic my brain is. So yeah, I'm actually going to talk about music now. You don't need to hear it, but if you have a feeling about that goal, or it's your new Roman Empire, you hit me up so we can chat about it together. Right, coming up now, we have more new music. I just keep feeding you lot new music today. First up, Daphne and Caribou, Waiting So Long, here on Rinse FM.

You just heard the sounds of a new artist that feels like, to me, is slowly coming into the electronic sphere. His name is Matt's Experiment, Miami-based, and his song Baby, which you just heard, I heard at Drumsheds, and I was like, what is this song? And did the classic, go on Reddit, try and find it. Yeah, I may have even tried to Shazam it. Shoot me. But it has finally been released. I feel like Matt's Experiment is going to be one of those people who kind of just burst onto the scene. Currently, I'm looking at this live, we've got 12,000 listeners on Spotify. I'm calling it early. There's something about the experimental synths, the kind of groovy bass line. And of course, if you know me, I love a sexy vocal. That's what I live for. If you ever try and impress me with some tunes, honestly, female sexy vocal is the way to sell me, or something quite like emotive in the language. Anyways, I digress, because we're coming to our final bit of the show. And I thought I'd use the last couple minutes to talk about the most bizarre thing I've seen on the internet this week. God, the internet makes me sound like I'm really old. But it's a conspiracy. And if you haven't seen this, you're probably living under a rock. That SD Kid is Timothy Chalamet. I think it might be my favorite thing that I've read about this weekend. And I'm in deep, people. I'm on like the Reddit threads now. People are looking at his, basically, SD Kid in one of his videos is wearing an Alexander McQueen skull scarf. And Timmy's worn that before. And everyone is convinced that this Scouse rapper, by the way, Scouse rapper is Timothy Chalamet, which, if it turns out to be, which I don't think we ever would find out that, it will be the best thing ever. Like, maybe it's part of the like Marty Supreme press run, which is absolutely iconic, by the way. If you haven't checked out Timmy's 18-minute marketing pitch on Zoom, it is an absolute masterpiece. Honestly, why is this guy so good at promoting his films and he hasn't even won an Oscar yet? Get this man an Oscar. But I digress. So the conspiracy is that Timothy is this like Scouse rapper and the internet are going wild for it. People are like using these like hitting up people in the like, what are they called? Not CIA, like inspector people that you pay to find out if the eye pattern of SD Kid's eyes is the same as Timothy Chalamet's. It's getting wild. And I bet Club Chalamet, if you don't know, it's his supermans, are going mental for this. But I feel like there needs to be some sort of link up. They really need to capitalize from it. But that is my mental, not even mental, I think funniest thing I've seen on the internet. And it's such, it feels to me, it's so British. Like, there's so much stuff going on in the world and we're focused on if SD Kid, a Scouse rapper, is Timothy Chalamet. We can't take ourselves seriously. But on that note, we are closing the show. I mean, it's only right we end with on some SD Kid, his latest track, Century. This has been more for the In Amongst It show. We will see you in 2 weeks, Wednesday, 1 o'clock, here on Rinse FM.

Hello, Rinse FM. It's your girl Storm Mollison in the mix till 3 o'clock. You can catch me here every third Wednesday of the month, bringing you a very eclectic mix of electronic music, spanning from house, electro, breakbeat, garage, and everything else in between. So yeah, I'm really excited about this month's show. A lot of debut releases for brand new labels, which we love to see happening. So yeah, I'll be getting into that a little bit more. But kicking things off, we got a not so new one from Random Factors called Forgotten Places. Originally released in 1998 on 2020 Vision, they are now doing a re-release, a repress on vinyl, and it's an interesting one because the tagline for this particular project is some records age gracefully while others refuse to age at all, and you definitely feel that in Random Factors' work. So yeah, happy to be spinning this one as if it was a new track, but actually it's been around for some time, so I hope you enjoyed that one. Leading things on, we've got a forthcoming CC Disco, Emmanuel Descartes, coming on Loop, which is Moxie's label, for the 10-year anniversary compilation. Throughout the show, you're going to get some new tunes from Lula Franks, Emerald, O'Kane, and many, many more, but I'll be popping in and keeping you informed. But for now, I just want you to get locked in and enjoy the tunes, because that's ultimately what we're here for. So yeah, I'll be back in a bit, but for now, stay tuned, stay locked, and let's rock and roll.

Rocker, forthcoming on Moxie's On Loop. Now we're going to get into something that I'm really excited about. We've got a track here by Calm C called Something About You, releasing on T90s, which is a brand new label. Written and recorded and mixed at T90s Studio in Manchester between 2023 and 2026. This EP brings together several years of work from the formative period of the project. Produced using fully hardware-based, error-correct workflow, all sequencing was carried out on external hard drive with no software plugins used at any stage, using the same kind of tools and techniques and constraints that originally shaped the era. Pressed as a strictly limited initial run of 100 vinyl only white label copies, T90S001 launches T90s Records with a clear statement of intent, 90s to 2000s era recordings, machine made music, doing it the old way. So yes, this is a brand new one coming from T90's first release, Split Screen Volume 1. Calm C, Something About You. You can really feel the authenticity and the, like I said, like this, you know, pulling from a certain period of time and how music was made. And yeah, really excited to see what comes from this label. But for now, I'd love you to get stuck in and let me know your thoughts. But yeah, so this is Calm C, Something About You.

Yes, yes, Rinse FM. Really feeling the vibes of the show today. Lots of incredible new music, which we love to love to hear. So we were just listening to Something About You, Calm Sea, as I mentioned earlier, dropping on T90's first release, Split Screen, Volume 1. All hardware made, no plugins seen in sight. And real good vibes. Right now we're going into some new Lula Franks called Vanity Fantasy. Then that will bring us into some brand new Ben Gomori with Mucho Gusto, kind of kicking it up with a bit more Latin vibes. And I'll be popping in about halfway through.

the final chapter of the Monochrome series by Okane via his Tall Man imprint. Just really like, this is like exactly what would be in a set of mine, kind of peak time, really getting into the nitty gritty of the night. So shout out to Okane. I'm really, really enjoying this project. Up next, we've got K-Lone with I Love You, which is also on Moxie's 10-year anniversary VA on loop. And yeah, just huge K-Lone fan, so definitely needed to sneak that one in there. And then after that, we're going to have some forthcoming, newly released Emerald, where she takes to the mic and gives us an incredible, sultry, yet gritty performance that just really resonates. From the moment I heard it for the first time, I was like, oh yeah,

especially with the instrumental. So yeah, shout out to Emerald. Great, great stuff. And love that she's exploring, you know, getting on the mic. I think, you know, as a DJ, producer, and songwriter myself, it's not the easiest thing to do, but I feel like once you've got that initial track out there, then, you know, the world's your oyster. So I'm really looking forward to what she's got coming next. Keeping up with the more emotionally charged, deeper sounds, we've got a new one by Olsen called Solo Dancer, which is dropping on Cedar. Also a new label, so this will be the first release on this label. So yeah, I think it's like the perfect segue off the back of Emerald's Love Me Baby. But yeah, I think I'm going to kind of tune out a little bit early and just let the tunes flow. As always, you can find me here every third Wednesday of the month from 2 to 3 o'clock, bringing you eclectic electronic music from all spaces and spectrums. And yeah, I think this show was heavily fueled by forthcoming and newly released stuff, so hopefully you got your ears around some bits that you haven't heard before. As always, shout out to Rinse FM for having me and giving me the platform to just, you know, have fun and provide you with all these lovely tunes. And of course, you can listen back on this show via SoundCloud or the Rinse app. But until next month, I hope that everyone's having a wonderful start to the summer. And yeah, hopefully by the time I'm back, we'll all have a nice little color on our face and ready for some more new tunes. But until then, look after yourselves and others.

Hello, Rinse FM. This is Kisa, and you're listening to the Utopia Presents show. We're here for the next 2 hours. It's good to be back. Got lots of tunes to run through today. Lots of soulful house, deep house, disco. Lots of new discoveries that I'm really excited to share. Stay locked for the next 2 hours.

track I played is one of my favourite Moody Man tracks ever. I Got Work. I just got back from Carla Festival in Albania, where I saw him play a 6-hour set back-to-back Marcellus Pittman, and it was incredible, seriously incredible, like a complete, it was like a masterpiece.

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It was a complete masterclass. He did an entire like funk section. They did an entire funk section where they play loads of James Brown and like all of that good stuff. Honestly, it was one of the highlights of the week. And going into the sunrise in the morning by the sea, oh, it was incredible. Definitely recommend checking out Kala Festival in Albania.

I heard Giles Smith play this one at a Giant Steps day party probably a couple months back now, but really loved it. This is Incognito, I Can See the Future, and it's the Skies remix.

last one I played was Kayase and Ash Lauren, Underground and Black, playing homage to all of the legends in the house scene in the US and beyond. We're reaching the halfway mark. It's the Utopia Presents show. This is Kisa. We've got another power hour to go. Keep it locked.

We've got a very special announcement dropping this week on our socials. Save the date, 17th of July, and keep an eye on the Utopia Instagram. It's at Utopia_presents.

This is Joe Clausel's remix of Save Your Soul, Art Afrik and the Perpetual Sinners. I think this came out last year on Rush Hour, last October, and I completely missed it. I just found it the other day and it's crazy.

getting into the last 10 minutes of the Utopia Presents show. This has been Kisa for your host and DJ today. Keep it locked for the last 10 minutes.

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talking about feeling the music and enjoying yourself, having a good time. That's what house music is all about, you know? 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Let's go. Feel the music.

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0: Where'd you get them?
1: I got contacts. Listen, Tom. You point them at me, I'll shit myself or do whatever you say to do. Either way, you get the desired effect.
0: Well, they're lacking in criminal credibility, innit? I might get laughed at. How much do you want for these muskets?

you're just joining us now, you're tuned into the sounds of Otic and Max Seldom going back to back on Rinse FM. We're just over the halfway mark. Lots more tunes to get through. Still about 25 minutes to go. Stay locked.

and to Max Sodom for joining me for this back-to-back. Celebrating the release of Blue Raz, the track underneath me right now. This one's out on my label.

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Comment in the last ever, the last my mix in SoundCloud Reads FM. When I record the new mix, I send you a big up. 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
1: 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Speak the best for me, if you don't problem for me. Lie, it's problem for me. Pronunciation, my name is correct, bro.

Porra, vai tomando. 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Chirocracter, More Night, Orgasmo de Pula Pula by Myself, Bon Night, Manga and Freeza Shin, que é In The Dance, que é One Government is Amidera, Two Government is Amidera. Sorry for my bad English, but I feel in the vibe and the flow, but I think 100% I don't understand the, if the MC speak the instrumental. Mas o que? Silas, Make It Happen. E agora aqui, pra gente continuar o bloquinho aqui, pra você que tá de bobeira, tô aí tomando já. Mas eu quero instrumental, deixa ele um pouquinho roncando aí, porque esse é bom. E aí, o que vocês fez de carnaval, mano? Comenta aí. 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

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Mas qual? 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

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Yes, salve pra Lego Records, instalados, oi, Afro. 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Yes.

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My name is Rieger, and I'm sitting in for Sura Singer tonight. Big shouts to Suze for the invite. For the next hour, you're going to be listening to a set I played in 2024 at All Together Now Festival. Shouts to the AVA crew. I was warming up for Ben UFO for 2 hours, and this is the second hour. So yeah, this is Rieger on Rinse FM. Keep it locked.